0: 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You are listening to DJ FM Surabaya.
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0: guy, kayak aku date sama seseorang yang selalu dengerin hal-hal kecil yang aku omongin. 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
1: Mau cerita tanpa di-judge? 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